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We need to be under the flash dance shower. Can someone dump some water on me, please? 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
16: You know, it's funny, when I think back to what the typical American dinner looked like when you and I were kids, there's usually some kind of meat featured at the center of the plate. Vegetables are there, but often thought of as a side dish. More and more, though, we are coming to realize that a plant-based diet, with little or no meat even, is going to be a healthier way to eat for just about everyone. New study out of the University of Hawaii Cancer Center found that eating a high-quality plant-rich diet that includes whole grains, vegetables, and fruits may prevent cognitive impairment even when people start that diet in their late 50s and 60s. Yeah, it's important to make sure you're getting enough protein, fats, complex carbohydrates. Just because you cut out or even cut back on meat, though, is not a license to eat whatever you want. Focus on eating whole, real foods. I'm Dr. Sanjay Gupta, helping you live a better life.
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My name's Jay Bohm, originally from Boston. And my friend Scott McCracken, his dad in Massachusetts, back in the 60s, played this guitar. Yeah, he played with Wings, played with Eric Carmen. Hugh McCracken's guitar, another masshole.

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21: When we talk about how much exercise someone should get, current guidelines call for about 150 minutes of moderate intensity exercise or 75 minutes of vigorous intensity exercise every week. New study out of the UK makes a strong case for vigorous exercise if and when you can do it. Now, researchers determined that even little bursts of vigorous exercise can significantly reduce someone's risk of eight different diseases: dementia, type 2 diabetes, fatty liver disease, chronic respiratory disease, chronic kidney disease, immune-mediated inflammatory diseases, major cardiovascular events, and atrial fibrillation. We're not talking about complicated training programs here. Just work with what you can into your everyday life. If you are breathless and unable to speak in complete sentences, then you've hit the mark. I'm Dr. Sanjay Gupta, helping you live a better life.
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0: Mm-hmm. For a good time, it's Dave and Kim.
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5: Yeah. 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
0: Make Dave and Kim preset number one. 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
1: So producer Dan says, nice dress to Kim. And then I said, hey, yeah, it's got leaves on
4: 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But that's how he compliments me usually. Hey, your dress has leaves on it. That was his compliment.
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7: When we talk about how much exercise someone should get, current guidelines call for about 150 minutes of moderate intensity exercise or 75 minutes of vigorous intensity exercise every week. New study out of the UK makes a strong case for vigorous exercise if and when you can do it. Now, researchers determined that even little bursts of vigorous exercise can significantly reduce someone's risk of 8 different diseases: dementia, type 2 diabetes, fatty liver disease, chronic respiratory disease, chronic kidney disease, immune-mediated inflammatory diseases, major cardiovascular events, and atrial fibrillation. We're not talking about complicated training programs here. Just work with what you can into your everyday life. If you are breathless and unable to speak in complete sentences, then you've hit the mark. I'm Dr. Sanjay Gupta, helping you live a better life.
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4: A better life with Dr. Sanjay Gupta.
5: When we talk about how much exercise someone should get, current guidelines call for about 150 minutes of moderate intensity exercise or 75 minutes of vigorous intensity exercise every week. New study out of the UK makes a strong case for vigorous exercise if and when you can do it. Now, researchers determined that even little bursts of vigorous exercise can significantly reduce someone's risk of 8 different diseases: dementia, type 2 diabetes, fatty liver disease, chronic respiratory disease, chronic kidney disease, immune-mediated inflammatory diseases, major cardiovascular events, and atrial fibrillation. We're not talking about complicated training programs here. Just work with what you can into your everyday life. If you are breathless and unable to speak in complete sentences, then you've hit the mark. I'm Dr. Sanjay Gupta, helping you live a better life.
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15: Not all screen time is created equal, and a new study out of Sweden is helping us understand this even better. So researchers followed more than 20,000 people over nearly two decades and determined that passive screen time, like sitting on the couch and watching television, raised someone's risk of dementia. But if they did something active, like reading, puzzles, or interacting with other people, this same group of people saw their risk of dementia drop. Just like you got to put the work in to keep your body in shape as you age, you basically have to do the same thing with your brain. A couple things I have found to help: working to learn something new every day, whatever it might be, challenging yourself in some way every day, and really importantly, staying socially active. Some days that means meeting friends in person. Other days, maybe an email, a text, or a phone call. Just stay engaged. I'm Dr. Sanjay Gupta, helping you live a better life.
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Did you know that? Tuck that away for the Showbiz Quiz tomorrow, 7:30. 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
12: A better life with Dr. Sanjay Gupta.
13: When you need your body to perform, but some of your muscles are having trouble, other muscles can sometimes help compensate. This is a great thing short term. But long-term, it can lead to serious and even chronic aches and pains. So if you've got nagging stiffness or irritation somewhere, don't push through it. Try to figure out why it's happening and how you can correct it. Strength and conditioning specialist Dana Santa says, performing exercises at a deliberate tempo makes it easier to notice when the wrong muscles are taking over, and also gives the intended muscles a chance to engage before that compensation kicks in. Dana suggests that starting with primary movement patterns such as squatting, hinging, pushing, pulling, rotating, and core can help make compensation easiest to identify and to address. I'm Dr. Sanjay Gupta, helping you live a better life.
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23: I'm feeling lucky to have my college-age kids home with me for a few weeks this summer. And one of the things I know we're going to be talking about, AI. I've started to use it more often at the hospital to get fresh takes on patient problems that I'm trying to solve. And for my girls, well, I know that they are navigating college now with these new powerful tools. Something, frankly, that you and I couldn't have even imagined when we were in school. But while it may be tempting to outsource your studying and your work to these large language models, I beg you not to. And that's because AI chatbots tend to reproduce what researchers call weird viewpoints. That's an acronym. Western, educated, industrialized, rich, and democratic. Look, AI isn't going away. And admittedly, it can be a really powerful tool. But you don't want it doing your thinking for you. I'm Dr. Sanjay Gupta, helping you live a better life.
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1: Chicago. Chicagoland has three of the wealthiest suburbs in the entire country. Hinsdale, with the average household income close to $400,000.
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19: We talk a lot here about ultra-processed foods and the many ways in which they can negatively impact your health. They've been linked to weight gain, obesity, type 2 diabetes, cardiovascular disease, even cancer. And now a new study out of UCSF found that high ultra-processed food intake was associated with something called intramuscular fat, which is exactly what it sounds like. That's fat inside your muscles, which can cause them to become weaker. Now, in this particular study, the researchers noticed more wear and tear and pain in people's knees because of weakened thigh muscles. Cutting back on ultra-processed foods isn't easy. The CDC estimates at least half the calories in our diet come from ultra-processed foods. But if you're looking to eat cleaner, cutting out sugar-sweetened beverages, that may be the best number one thing you can do to try and get started. I'm Dr. Sanjay Gupta, helping you live a better life.
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Fun fact, back in the 70s, an African artist named Manu Dibango had a hit with a song called Soul Makusa, with the lyric,

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You smell 947WLS.com? 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There's a summertime check for $1,000 that I would buy that air conditioner. 5,000 BTUs. 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
19: I don't know about you, but my social media feeds are flooded with lotions and potions and gadgets, all promising to unlock different components of longevity. But if you log off, take a step back from all the hype, you'll find that the actual keys to a longer, healthier life are hiding in plain sight. There are four of them. Number one, nutrition. The Mediterranean diet really is the gold standard. Number two, exercise. You should be getting 150 minutes of moderate intensity exercise or 75 minutes of vigorous intensity exercise every week, plus strength training and stretching. Number three, sleep. Sleep is when your body and your brain repair themselves. You should be getting 7 to 9 hours a night. And finally, number four often gets forgotten, socialization. It's not a bonus. It's a necessity for a healthy life, finding a sense of community, purpose, and belonging. I'm Dr. Sanjay Gupta, helping you live a better life.
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8: I don't know about you, but my social media feeds are flooded with lotions and potions and gadgets, all promising to unlock different components of longevity. But if you log off, take a step back from all the hype, you'll find that the actual keys to a longer, healthier life are hiding in plain sight. There are four of them. Number one, nutrition. The Mediterranean diet really is the gold standard. Number two, exercise. You should be getting 150 minutes of moderate intensity exercise or 75 minutes of vigorous intensity exercise every week, plus strength training and stretching. Number three, sleep. Sleep is when your body and your brain repair themselves. You should be getting 7 to 9 hours a night. And finally, number four, often gets forgotten, socialization. It's not a bonus. 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I'm Dr. Sanjay Gupta, helping you live a better life.
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3: A better life with Dr. Sanjay Gupta.
4: When you need your body to perform, but some of your muscles are having trouble, other muscles can sometimes help compensate. This is a great thing short term, but long term it can lead to serious and even chronic aches and pains. So if you've got nagging stiffness or irritation somewhere, don't push through it. Try to figure out why it's happening and how you can correct it. Strength and conditioning specialist Dana Santa says, performing exercises at a deliberate tempo makes it easier to notice when the wrong muscles are taking over, and also gives the intended muscles a chance to engage before that compensation kicks in. Dana suggests that starting with primary movement patterns such as squatting, hinging, pushing, pulling, rotating, and core can help make compensation easiest to identify and to address. I'm Dr. Sanjay Gupta, helping you live a better life.
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0: 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For a good time, it's Dave and Kim.
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0: Make Dave and Kim preset number one. 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
1: 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And then I said, hey, yeah, it's got leaves on
2: 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But that's how he compliments me usually. 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That was his compliment.
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21: You know, it's funny, when I think back to what the typical American dinner looked like when you and I were kids, there's usually some kind of meat featured at the center of the plate. Vegetables are there, but often thought of as a side dish. More and more, though, we are coming to realize that a plant-based diet, with little or no meat even, is going to be a healthier way to eat for just about everyone. New study out of the University of Hawaii Cancer Center found that eating a high-quality plant-rich diet that includes whole grains, vegetables, and fruits may prevent cognitive impairment even when people start that diet in their late 50s and 60s. Yeah, it's important to make sure you're getting enough protein, fats, complex carbohydrates. Just because you cut out or even cut back on meat, though, is not a license to eat whatever you want. Focus on eating whole, real foods. I'm Dr. Sanjay Gupta, helping you live a better life.

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5: A better life with Dr. Sanjay Gupta.
6: 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Now, researchers determined that even little bursts of vigorous exercise can significantly reduce someone's risk of 8 different diseases: dementia, type 2 diabetes, fatty liver disease, chronic respiratory disease, chronic kidney disease, immune-mediated inflammatory diseases, major cardiovascular events, and atrial fibrillation. We're not talking about complicated training programs here. Just work with what you can into your everyday life. If you are breathless and unable to speak in complete sentences, then you've hit the mark. I'm Dr. Sanjay Gupta, helping you live a better life.
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11: I don't know about you, but my social media feeds are flooded with lotions and potions and gadgets, all promising to unlock different components of longevity. But if you log off, take a step back from all the hype, you'll find that the actual keys to a longer, healthier life are hiding in plain sight. There are 4 of them. Number 1, nutrition. The Mediterranean diet really is the gold standard. Number 2, exercise. You should be getting 150 minutes of moderate intensity exercise or 75 minutes of vigorous intensity exercise every week, plus strength training and stretching. Number 3, sleep. Sleep is when your body and your brain repair themselves. You should be getting 7 to 9 hours a night. And finally, number 4 often gets forgotten, socialization. It's not a bonus. It's a necessity for a healthy life, finding a sense of community, purpose, and belonging. I'm Dr. Sanjay Gupta, helping you live a better life.
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9: 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Chicagoland has three of the wealthiest suburbs in the entire country. Hinsdale, with the average household income close to $400,000.
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0: 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Good morning. It's just after 5 o'clock. This is Dave Fogle from Dave and Kim. Look for sunshine mixed with some clouds today, but it'll be breezy and intensely hot. Humid again this afternoon. The heat index, 105 degrees for Chicagoland.
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2: A better life with Dr. Sanjay Gupta.
3: For decades, the prevailing wisdom for someone who's had a heart attack has been to put them on beta blockers for the rest of their life. But new research suggests that might not be necessary, and that the benefits of these medications probably taper off after a year or two. On the whole, and for the average person, beta blockers are very safe and very effective. But, as with any medication, they can come with a cost. A financial one, and also potential side effects. We're talking about things like fatigue, dizziness, dry mouth, dry eyes. I want to be clear when I say that you absolutely should talk to your doctor before starting or stopping any medication. Point is, if you're years out from a heart attack and you're in otherwise good health, you might want to ask your doctor about discontinuing beta blockers. You'll want to, of course, keep up a healthy lifestyle, diet, exercise, and sleep. I'm Dr. Sanjay Gupta, helping you live a better life.
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2: A better life with Dr. Sanjay Gupta.
3: I'm feeling lucky to have my college-age kids home with me for a few weeks this summer. And one of the things I know we're going to be talking about, AI. I've started to use it more often at the hospital to get fresh takes on patient problems that I'm trying to solve. And for my girls, well, I know that they are navigating college now with these new powerful tools. Something, frankly, that you and I couldn't have even imagined when we were in school. But while it may be tempting to outsource your studying and your work to these large language models, I beg you not to. And that's because AI chatbots tend to reproduce what researchers call weird viewpoints. That's an acronym: Western, Educated, Industrialized, Rich, and Democratic. Look, AI isn't going away, and admittedly, it can be a really powerful tool, but you don't want it doing your thinking for you. I'm Dr. Sanjay Gupta, helping you live a better life.
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18: We talk a lot here about ultra-processed foods and the many ways in which they can negatively impact your health. They've been linked to weight gain, obesity, type 2 diabetes, cardiovascular disease, even cancer. And now a new study out of UCSF found that high ultra-processed food intake was associated with something called intramuscular fat, which is exactly what it sounds like. That's fat inside your muscles, which can cause them to become weaker. Now, in this particular study, the researchers noticed more wear and tear and pain in people's knees because of weakened thigh muscles. Cutting back on ultra-processed foods isn't easy. The CDC estimates at least half the calories in our diet come from ultra-processed foods. But if you're looking to eat cleaner, cutting out sugar-sweetened beverages, that may be the best number one thing you can do to try and get started. I'm Dr. Sanjay Gupta, helping you live a better life.
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94.7 WLS. An excessive heat warning again today. Sunshine mixed with clouds. Breezy, but intensely hot and humid. It'll get to about 105 with the heat index. Middle and upwards 90s is the regular temperature. Toasty is the bottom line.

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0: Dave and Kim at 94.7 WLS. It's about 10 before 6 o'clock. You've got the chance coming up this morning at 7.30 to win $250. That's how much is in the Showbiz Quiz Jackpot. If you missed what happened yesterday, let's do a replay. Do you want to help us out?
1: Yes, I do.
2: All right, what's your name?
1: My name's Bill.
2: All right, Bill, what are your plans today to keep cool?
1: Float in the pool.
2: Oh, that's baby. Wonderful. Do you have your own pool?
1: Yeah.
2: Lucky. Where do you live?
1: You want my address?
3: Maybe.
0: What neighborhood?
1: Montclair.
0: Oh, by Belmont Cragen.
1: Yes.
0: So you're probably tomorrow going to Antonio's Tacos right there on Harlem Avenue.
1: Yeah, maybe. Maybe not.
0: Tuesday, jackass. You have to.
2: He's floating in the pool.
0: Get rid of Kim. Let's play Showbiz Quiz.
1: Okay, Kim, get out of here.
2: Okay.
0: Wow. All right, Bill, she's gone. Here you go. Three questions. Get more than Kim. You get the $200 jackpot. Ties go to Dave and Kim. Question one. Saturday night, the star got booed when she appeared on a video before Alan Jackson's last concert in Nashville. She has a new song on the Toy Story 5 soundtrack. Who got booed over the weekend?
1: Taylor Swift.
0: Yeah, I wonder what they booed her about. This artist has come to terms that her new album is a flop. Her new album sold only 2,600 copies in its first week. The Truth Hurts singer had a cameo in season 3 of the Star Wars show The Mandalorian, who has a flop of an album.
1: Drawing a blank now.
0: Okay. Yeah, that's a hard one. I wouldn't have known it. And then this Indiana Fever star, who is not Caitlin Clark, has been going viral over a finger-pointing moment that she did on court. The star and Caitlin Clark both have more than 70% of the total WNBA jerseys that are sold out there. She's gorgeous. Do you know her name? Beautiful blonde.
1: No.
0: Yeah, it's she's gorgeous. Once you learn, you can never forget because she's so pretty. Hang on, let's go get Kim.
2: All right, how do we do?
0: Bill got one out of three. The second one's way too hard.
2: Way
0: and the third
2: too
0: one,
2: hard.
0: The third one's a pretty girl question, so of course I know it.
2: Okay.
0: Question one. On Saturday night, the star got booed at the video at Alan Jackson's concert.
2: Yeah, it's
0: in Nashville.
2: Taylor Swift. Yeah. On the week of her wedding.
0: I don't understand that. How could you boo Tay-Tay?
2: Maybe because she hasn't been country for so long. Maybe they thought
0: she crossed over.
2: Yeah, the George Straits of the world should be there.
0: Hey, this artist has come to terms that her new album stinks. It's a flop. Only a couple thousand copies sold the first week. She sings The Truth Hurts. She was in The Mandalorian, did a cameo of the Star Wars show.
2: Is that Chapel Row?
4: No.
0: It's Lizzo.
2: Yeah. She looked good. Did you see her at the BET Awards? I saw a picture of her. She's beautiful.
0: She fat shamed and she used to be big herself, so I'm
2: she
0: not
2: looks
0: really a
2: beautiful.
0: Big fan.
4: She's lost a lot.
0: She has to. This Indiana Fever star, who is not Caitlin Clark, has been going viral. That finger-pointing thing she did on the court has been everywhere. It's in like a bunch of memes and everything.
2: Is it Brittany something? No. I don't remember her name.
0: She's absolutely gorgeous. Yeah. Sophie Cunningham. She's just beautiful.
2: Yeah. I know who she is. I'm like, oh, Caitlin Clark. Oh, wow.
0: 1-1 tie here, kids.
2: Nice job. Bill. Congratulations,
0: Second
2: Bill.
0: Place prize for you, Billy.
2: Yeah, we've got that Showbiz Quiz silver medal for you, Bill.
0: Nice keychain. Thanks to you, we're adding $50 to the jackpot. So when we play again later this morning at 7:30, it's $250 for Showbiz Quiz at 94.7 WLS. 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

0: 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Good morning, Dave and Kim at 6.09. Temperatures with the excessive heat warning again today. The heat index feeling like it's 105, 90s, otherwise
1: it's uncomfortable.
0: With heat, humidity. Well, so it's been terrible. So I just sitting inside. There's not much I can do anyway with the one arm in a sling.
1: Yeah, and there's not much you can do outside. I felt terrible for people outside yesterday out working and stuff because it's just uncomfortable.
0: I did a really stupid thing because I'm stuck in the house anyway. It's way too hot and everything. Normally, I go for a walk after dinner or something, but I started that Dutton Ranch.
1: Oh, my God. How many of those Taylor Sheridan shows do you have going now? Like nine?
0: Damn it. No, I'm finished. So I'm waiting for Landman to start back up. I finished 1923.
1: Yellowstone, you're done with.
0: Yellowstone. So now this one's all about Beth and Rip.
1: Right. Yeah, I knew that one.
0: Ranch.
1: So how does he have time? Because he writes all of it. So he has like eight series going because he's got one with Jeremy Renner, too, that has nothing to do with ranches and stuff.
0: Frankly, I'd like to kill the man because he gets me stuck. I've seen two episodes.
1: He's like crack. He really is.
0: I hate him.
1: Did you know he wrote a book, too?
0: I hate him. He's got the formula for making people idiots, and then you just have to keep watching it.
1: Yeah, that's why I quit Yellowstone, because after the second season, I'm like, I'm literally addicted to the show. I'm finding myself up late. If you want to read his book, I just saw it the other day. It's How to Survive Jail, Prison.
0: How the hell does he know?
1: He wrote it with a guy who knows, who was in prison.
0: Well, I'm on the second episode. The first season, I think, is done, and they've already renewed Dutton Ranch. I hate myself right now.
2: You know what? You're just like everybody else that sits around binging.
0: I'm a loser. I hate it.
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1: 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I got your back. Also, Mayors of Kingstown is a Taylor Sheridan show.
0: And then Tulsa King. Is Stallone.
1: You got Marshalls, Sons of Anarchy.
0: Oh, that's started watching Marshalls.
1: Yeah, Sons of Anarchy. So
0: I hate him.
1: Few series left. We've brought you down to our binge-watching level. Isn't it glorious?
0: Yuck.
1: After you made fun of us all this time, this is just, I just want to sit in it. All right, we've got no delays, actually. I'm not even kidding. This is the time to leave if you can. I did notice, I think a lot of people might have left for vacation. The South Shore Line, though, you do have irregular train service on the Lakeshore Corridor. So just keep that in mind. That is Chicago Traffic on 94.7 WLS.
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11: Everyone poops. It's not just the name of a classic potty training book. It's a universal truth. Even though everyone does it, almost no one wants to talk about it. Dr. Tricia Pasricha wants to change that. She's the author of a new book. It's called You've Been Pooping All Wrong. And she says there are three critical P's of pooping. The first is propulsion. Both the voluntary push you exert and the involuntary contractions that happen naturally within your body. Top line, when you feel the need to go, don't hold it. The second P is pliability, which refers to stool softness. The keys to this one are making sure you're drinking enough water and eating enough fiber. And the last P is for pelvic floor. If you can get your knees up above your waist while you're on the toilet, like on a stool or a garbage can or a stack of books even, that can make all the difference. I'm Dr. Sanjay Gupta, helping you live a better life.
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1: You talk about Taylor Sheridan.
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1: Back in the day, remember, what do we have? $6 Million Man, Kojak, Columbo, Three's Companies. So this is a new version.

0: 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Help pay your power bill because it's so hot. The ACs are cranking.
1: Wouldn't that be great? My AC is still not working. So my air conditioner's been out for 6 weeks. I'm arguing with my home warranty company. So I bought an air conditioning unit that goes in the window.
0: That's smart.
1: Because it's too hot right now. It's 85 degrees in our house. So I bought one. I installed it all by myself.
0: It's cool. The window closes.
1: I've never seen it. Just so you, there's a new invention. I've never seen this before. It's called a U-shaped air conditioner. So the air conditioner goes in the window, and it's in two pieces with a big space in the middle, and you close the window right down the middle of it. So
0: that
1: it doesn't.
0: It holds it there.
1: It holds it there. You have a brace on the outside, but the window, you can see through it, and it doesn't come out over the countertop. Like, it's a really cool thing. Unfortunately, I couldn't get it to turn on because it kept tripping my GFI. There's a plug there.
0: You can eliminate the GFI. You don't need, especially if there's no wall. Usually it's around a sink.
1: Right.
0: Like
1: my sink
0: water,
1: is across
0: bathroom.
1: The way. So it keeps tripping. This, I can't keep the air conditioner on because it's not tripping the fuse, but it's tripping the actual thing in the...
2: Oh, the button on the thing?
1: Yeah, the button.
2: Yeah. Oh,
1: I don't know
2: see.
1: How to explain all this. You know when I say the button on the thing.
2: The button on the thing.
0: That's what a GFI is.
1: That's
0: ground
1: what
0: fault.
1: It is. Okay. Yeah, the button on the thing. And it keeps tripping it because it's overwhelming it. So I was able to at least just turn on the fan, and it went from 85 to 82 this morning. But now I have to get an electrician out there.
0: Well, before you get an electrician, there's a couple things you can do. Go to your utensils drawer in the kitchen and find the salad fork. Now, not a full size fork, a salad
1: I'm not
0: fork,
1: sticking
0: and
1: anything
0: just jam
1: metal.
0: It in there. And I'm pretty sure that is how you fix. And then if you survive that, it'll be fine.
1: If you survive that,
0: well, I'm just saying. And then if you have a squirt bottle, just spray a little water
1: sure,
0: in it
1: before you do it. I need a perm.
0: I'm helping you.
1: I was hoping to get a perm. You know, so that would be a good way.
0: I'm helping.
1: To,
0: you know this what? What
1: maybe,
0: you do.
1: Maybe there's a better electrician with better advice out there. 312-922-9470. Why is it tripping the thing? I don't understand.
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0: Tripping the thing is the ground fault. That's why you stick a fork in it. Yeah. No, actually, you can eliminate it. I promise.
1: The thing with
0: it's
1: the button.
0: Not a big deal. Yes. All right. Temperatures today, 105 with the heat index. Hot, humid. They've extended the heat warning now all the way to Thursday at midnight. It's 80 degrees already.
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1: 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Hinsdale, with the average household income close to $400,000.
0: Well, now you know why I moved the hell out.
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21: If I were to ask you what makes for a good night's sleep, you'd probably say a dark, quiet room, not too many things on your mind. But every night when you go to get some Z's, how often do you really think about the temperature in your bedroom? Temperature may be one of the most underappreciated factors in sleep. That's according to the Senior Vice President of Research and Scientific Affairs at the National Sleep Foundation. We often hear about lights and screens and stress, but even modest changes in temperature and airflow can influence both how quickly you fall asleep and how deeply you stay asleep. Most experts will recommend a room temperature of 60 to 67 degrees Fahrenheit. You might also experiment with your sheets and what you actually wear to bed. Play around a bit and see what improves your sleep. You might be delightfully surprised. I'm Dr. Sanjay Gupta, helping you live a better life.
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1: 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Good morning. It's 6:50. It's Dave Fogle, Kim Burke, Dave and Kim with your chance at $250 coming up at 7:30. Showbiz quiz. You beat her, you get the jackpot. Temperatures today with the heat index. Now, they've extended this heat warning to midnight Thursday now. Another day in there because low hundreds, 105 with the heat and humidity. Just nasty.
2: God, it's just icky.
1: Icky, yes, that's excessive heat. Icky heat warning.
2: Yeah,
1: now some stories from the Dave and Kim newsfeed.
2: Okay, I just don't even know what's going on when news crews are being attacked in broad daylight in Chicago. It happened yesterday near Adler Planetarium. I'm wondering, it was the Channel 2 news crew at like 4 o'clock, 4:30 in the afternoon. I think they were probably covering that Ed Sheeran crashing the wedding at Adler Planetarium. So it was at 4:30, 900 block of East Solidarity Drive. Some people just pulled up in a car, a bunch of guys in a car, and started attacking them, yelling racial slurs. They had a dog with them, and they told the dog to attack them.
1: Jeez.
2: Yeah.
1: Do we know what reporter it was?
2: I don't know, but
1: I mean,
2: yeah.
1: They're probably still mad that Lester Holt left Channel 2 30 years ago.
2: Well, I would have a dog attack him. I love Lester Holt. He is one of my favorite true crime guys. I love him on Dateline. But yeah, the dog didn't attack the victims, so they got really mad and started bashing up the news van, which got completely creamed.
1: That's just ridiculous.
2: I mean, this is a little bit...
3: Did they find him?
2: They did.
3: Oh, good.
2: They did.
1: Oh, they got him?
2: Yeah. They did, yeah.
1: No motive. We don't know what the motivation was.
2: They were bored. I mean, what kind of motivation can you have?
1: They were hot and bored.
2: They
1: it was
2: were
1: icky.
2: Hot and they're bored. And that is pretty much it. Tomorrow is July 1st, and we have a bunch of new Illinois laws that will take effect. E-bikes. There's some more safety laws going in for e-bikes. Seniors won't have to take the driving test again.
1: Well, that's about the dumbest thing I've ever heard.
2: That's what they're doing. Yeah, they don't. I know. I kind of was like, whoa, I think if you're over 75, you used to have to take it.
1: Their grandfathered in, literally. But wait a minute.
2: That's funny.
1: My mother-in-law is 81. She's still driving.
2: Oh, no, you want them to take the test.
1: Yeah.
2: I understand when I get there, I'm not going to want to take it, and I'm going to feel like it just ticks me off. But I'm also going to understand that maybe my reaction time isn't what it was.
1: It should be annually after 80 or 70 or so. I don't know.
2: Just in case. You don't want to hurt anybody. And then there's the new neonatal law. This would have been wonderful for your sister, Dan. You get job-protected unpaid leave when your child is in the neonatal unit,
3: gotcha.
2: Which can happen for a long time. AI cyberbullying is on there. So there's quite a few new laws taking place. Our four piping plovers, and as we know... You love a plover, Dave Fogle.
1: I love baby animals.
2: You
1: and free
2: do.
1: Food.
2: But piping plovers have always kind of been kind of your thing, I feel like. And
1: well,
2: they now have names. There was a contest, and they are now named. Sea Rocket and Imani's children were named on X, and they're all named after musicians. So you have Buddy for Buddy Guy, Frankie for Frankie Knuckles. A groundbreaking DJ. He was the house music. He created house music. We've known him.
1: Just lost him.
2: Yeah. Mavis is named for Mavis Staples. And Tweety is named for Wilco's Jeff Tweety.
1: Oh. See, those piping plovers, when they were originally Monty and Rose, because they're at Montrose Beach, I wasn't living far from there in Lakeview, and I was very interested. Now it's three generations into these stinking birds, and I'm sick of them.
3: Oh, I love that.
2: You know, it is true, though, too, that you... We were kind of into them for a while.
1: Yeah.
2: I admit
1: Monty
2: it.
1: And Rose,
2: I
1: the
2: do.
1: Originals.
2: Well, you had to tell us what Monty and Rose's names meant.
1: Yeah, Montrose.
2: Mm-hmm. Montrose. All right, if you have just been on the edge of your seat waiting for Italian beef pizza, it is back. For just a short time. Home Run Inn is teaming up at Wrigley Field just this week. Home Run Inn Pizza will have the Chicago Combo Pizza. The toppings are Vienna Beef's famous thinly sliced Italian beef, Italian sausage, sweet peppers, jardiniere, and melted fresh mozzarella. It's available at the general concessions just this week for the home stands.
1: I wonder if they like, somehow dip it in the au jus. You know, I mean, you gotta dip the... Maybe pizza you don't need to dip. I don't know.
2: It's already...
1: I'm not trying it.
2: I'm already having a hard time with it. Dipping is really just kind of turning my stomach there. All right, my new favorite person is the Mexican Batman. He's a vigilante in Mexico... who is rounding up thieves and chasing them down on his, they're like stealing motorbikes. He duct tapes them to poles. So you see all these thieves and there's like two and three guys duct taped from head to toe.
1: We need one of these guys.
2: And here's the best part. Sometimes he even writes on their faces and writes mustaches and cat whiskers on their faces just to humiliate them.
1: Every country needs a good vigilante. Remember it was Charles Bronson, Death Wish.
2: This is like a real guy. Yeah. He's in it, seeing these thieves like duct tape to actual poles with whiskers and mustaches written on them is my favorite. And they're looking to arrest the vigilante, just so you know.
1: I don't like that. Let him go. Okay. What jury of his peers?
2: You come here. We'll let you duct tape them to the poles.
1: We have Taco Tuesday here, senor.
2: We love it. And Joan Cusack. I don't know if you know this, but Joan Cusack has a gift shop here in Chicago. It's named after Barbara Streisand's What's Up Doc character. It's called Judy Maxwell Home, and she's had it since 2011, and this is how rich people have it. She's never made money there. It's just a hobby.
1: That's not a good investment. Just saying, Joan.

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1: You're going to pay my air conditioning bill? 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
0: If someone beats you.
1: Oh, for Showbiz Quiz. We're up to, what, $250? That ought to cover a month.
2: Yeah, there it is.
0: Maybe. I've also got some tips for you, though. Some tips that I know about for saving money on your AC. I'll let you know next.

0: 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Good morning. Dave and Kim at 7:14. 105 with the heat index. They've extended the excessive heat warning to midnight Thursday now. One more day. And then I've got some tips for you. Kim's tip works the best. If you have a broken air conditioner, that'll save you money.
1: That definitely saves you a lot of money. If you're comfortable in 85 degrees in your house, yeah. And, you know, just that sheen of sweat. My car yesterday, though, said 103, like on the car temperature gauge that tells you how hot it is. So it was pretty hot. You could feel on the pavement yesterday. You could feel it coming up out of the concrete, up your legs. It was nuts.
0: Kim and her daughter will be at one of the cooling centers. But here's the thing. If you do have an air conditioning unit that is operational, a couple of tips that I've read about, and I like it. It's to save you money because it's costly. You should have the filter clean in your air conditioner.
1: Yes, every 6 months, right?
0: Runs efficiently, yeah.
1: Some are every three, though, I think.
0: Something simple like you should make sure where it blows out.
2: The vents.
0: Thank you. Make sure they're not blocked. Yep. They're obstruction free.
1: Yep. Okay.
0: And then my favorite one is they want you to set the thermostat at 78 degrees.
1: What?
0: Yeah.
1: 78. Mm-hmm. That's smart.
0: We do 77 because when I saw. Like, my wife would be sitting there watching TV with, like, a blanket. And I'm like, what the hell are you doing? It's 103 degrees outside.
1: I like a blanket.
0: I'm cold. The air is blowing. I'm like, well, I'm turning it up then.
1: You know what? I like to be cold. I like to have a Producer Dan's been in my house.
2: Oh, you're crazy.
1: It's like
2: cold.
1: A meat
2: yes,
1: locker in there.
0: And if you leave the house, you're supposed to crank it up 7 to 10 more degrees. So 88 degrees.
1: Well, it depends if you've got animals, too. I've got a cat and a dog, so you can't really leave it at 100 degrees.
0: Yes, you can. They'll tough it out.
1: You cannot. They're animals. No.
0: Tell them to grow up, drink some water, hydrate.
1: 78 is way too high for...
0: That's what they say.
1: They can say it, but on a day like today...
0: U.S. Department of Energy, Kim, you're not American.
1: I appreciate that, but no, it's too hot.
2: But if you walk outside today and then walk into 78 degrees, it's going to feel
1: good.
2: Great. Amazing.
1: That's true. Yeah. Yes. I'm still not doing it.
0: Well, yes, you are.
3: Stay right there.
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1: traffic. I'm actually online looking for a guy to come fix the... An electrician.
0: Ground fault electric.
1: Yeah, because
0: fans, they say, is another good ceiling fan.
1: I do have fans, and I have ceiling fans. I have all that going, and we have a window unit, but I need a new plug to plug it into because it's not working. I don't know. All right, as far as traffic goes, it looks like a lot of people actually went on vacation this week because it's not too terrible. If you're inbound on the Kennedy between O'Hare and the Jane Byrne, it's only 30 minutes, 45 minutes Eisenhower, Jane Addams to the old post office, 35 minutes for the Stevenson from 355 to Lakeshore Drive. That is Chicago traffic. A 94.7 WLS.
6: Chicago traffic.
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14: We talk a lot here about ultra-processed foods and the many ways in which they can negatively impact your health. They've been linked to weight gain, obesity, type 2 diabetes, cardiovascular disease, even cancer. And now a new study out of UCSF found that high ultra-processed food intake was associated with something called intramuscular fat, which is exactly what it sounds like. That's fat inside your muscles, which can cause them to become weaker. Now, in this particular study, the researchers noticed more wear and tear and pain in people's knees because of weakened thigh muscles. Cutting back on ultra-processed foods isn't easy. The CDC estimates at least half the calories in our diet come from ultra-processed foods. But if you're looking to eat cleaner, cutting out sugar-sweetened beverages, that may be the best number one thing you can do to try and get started. I'm Dr. Sanjay Gupta, helping you live a better life.
3: Wake up with Dave and Kim.
1: I might be losing my mind. I know you want to say something, Dave Fogel. Go ahead. What are you waiting for?
0: I was behaving myself.
1: I know, but what's the point of it if you're not going to say something mean to me?
3: In the morning, it's Dave and Kim.
0: One of us just realized how normal it is to have a car and drive places.
1: Okay, are you fishing again? I said you were right. I love having a car. It is total freedom.
0: You missed out for 15 years.
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0: Wham! 94.7 WLS, David Kim. 7:29 now, so showbiz quiz time. You can win the money that would help pay for air conditioning. You could keep it below 78 degrees if you must. 78 is the recommended. You could save 10% on your bill, they say.
1: I wonder how many people argue over that. What to set the thermostat at? I think that's probably one of the biggest arguments, right? Because if one person likes it really cold, the other one's like, we need to save money.
0: I thought kind of more typically, like, the wives are always cold and the husbands are always hot.
1: I'm the opposite. I want it, like, I want you to be able to hang meat in there.
0: You've dated guys that are actually want it warmer than
1: yes.
0: you have it?
1: I put on a sweater. I'm like, dude, come on.
0: A sweater?
1: A sweater. Well, a hoodie. It's not quite as loserish okay. as it sounded.
2: Yeah. Her place is cold, though.
1: My place is cold. There's
2: yes.
1: no doubt.
2: Yes.
1: I like it that way.
0: What about your daughter? She
1: runs hot.
0: Icicles.
1: Oh, no. She runs hot.
0: All right. Well,
1: us Burke girls, we run hot.
0: Maybe you will help someone else with their power bill by being stupid in showbiz quiz today. It's $250, 312-922-9470. Good luck, Kim.
1: Come on, get in.
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0: The excessive heat warning is now extended to midnight Thursday. And it's 2nd of July, so temperatures in the 100 degrees, 105 with the heat index, hot, humid, sun shining. It's already 82 in Evanston. Evanston's got 82 going to 100.
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17: A better life with Dr. Sanjay Gupta.
18: When you need your body to perform, but some of your muscles are having trouble, other muscles can sometimes help compensate. This is a great thing short term, but long term it can lead to serious and even chronic aches and pains. So if you've got nagging stiffness or irritation somewhere, don't push through it. Try to figure out why it's happening and how you can correct it. Strength and conditioning specialist Dana Santa says, performing exercises at a deliberate tempo makes it easier to notice when the wrong muscles are taking over, and also gives the intended muscles a chance to engage before that compensation kicks in. Dana suggests that starting with primary movement patterns such as squatting, hinging, pushing, pulling, rotating, and core can help make compensation easiest to identify and to address. I'm Dr. Sanjay Gupta, helping you live a better life.
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1: What?
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4: Kim? I can't tell.
3: 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Oh, my God.
5: Sam, good.
3: We sound like twins.
0: Uh-huh. 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
5: I've got some exciting news I can share with you here coming up.
3: Am I going to still be able to be in the same room with you, or are you going to be too big a star for me?
5: It's a pretty big deal. 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
3: See? 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
6: I have a favorite stall. 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
3: Me too. 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
5: It's a good thing she doesn't work here.
3: I know, right? 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
5: Nobody would be going to the bathroom between the two of you. You guys know I love my wife, right? I don't want to embarrass her, but I have to tell you a story of something she did. She was, like, so embarrassed you kind of cried.
3: So the best thing to do would be bring it up on the radio.
5: Well, that's
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5: what
3: now.
5: I thought, yeah.
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0: 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Do you want to play?
1: I do.
2: You do? What is your name?
1: Marcia.
2: All right, Marcia, how are you dealing with this heat? Is your thermostat set to 78 like Dave says it should be, or is it just you're got it nice and cool in there?
1: We have 74.
2: Okay.
0: Gonna cost you, lady. Maybe you'll win $250. Where are you from, Marcia?
1: I'm from Roselle.
0: Oh, La Hacienda de Roselle, tonight for Taco Tuesday. See?
1: We go there all the time.
0: Sí, muy bueno.
2: They're ready for Taco Tuesday. Can I come over? Because it's Taco Tuesday and my air conditioner is not working, so I'm going to hang at your house.
1: Absolutely. You're welcome.
2: Aw.
0: You're crazy. All right, get rid of Kim. Let's play Showbiz Quiz.
1: Okay, Kim, please leave the room.
2: Okay.
0: All right, Marcia, she's gone. Here you go. Three questions. Get more than Kim. Get the $250. Ties go to Dave and Kim. Question one. The boxer, born on this date, has his own Nintendo game named after him. He starred in the first Hangover movie. Who's the birthday boy?
1: I know him. I can't think of his name.
0: The tattoo on the face. Okay. How about this one? The band The Guess Who is at Northerly Island tonight. There was a 2017 comedy. Michael Cena sings the song These Eyes from The Guess Who while at a house party. And there's a guy, Christopher Mintz Plasey, that he played McLovin. Do you know the movie with McLovin in it? And they had the Guess Who song?
1: I know, I've seen it, but I don't know the name of it.
0: And this band had their own gear destroyed by weather at a gig in France. The Rock Lobster Band will play a show at the Depot in Tinley Park in September. Who's that band? All their equipment.
1: Wow. Mess. I am striking out. I have no clue.
0: Love Shack? Love Shack?
1: I have no clue.
2: Okay.
0: Okay. I tried. Okay. Hang on one second.
1: Okay.
2: All right. How did we do?
0: They're harder than I thought.
2: Okay.
0: Because Marcia struggled. There wasn't any of them that worked for her. But okay. We'll play another time.
2: I love how sweet you are right now.
3: Yeah, it's very nice.
2: I love how you're dancing around it. Usually you call people stupid or tell them to shut up.
3: Jackass
2: is a good one. Yes, Marcia, he must really like you.
0: She's going to La Hacienda de Roselle. All right. The birthday boy, boxer born today. He was in the Hangover movie, the first one.
2: Oh, Mike Tyson.
0: Yes, the tattoo on the face. Guess Who is playing at Northerly Island? There was that teen movie in 2007. Michael Cena was in it, and he sang These Eyes from the Guess Who at a house party. There's a character, McLovin.
2: Oh, a super size.
0: Close. Super Bad.
2: Super Bad.
0: Yep. And there a guy, Fogel, is in there,
2: right?
3: Oh, yeah. I think you're right.
2: I was thinking Napoleon Dynamite at first, because that's a great movie.
0: There's a band that had their gear destroyed by a storm in France. They sing Rock Lobster.
2: Oh, B-52s.
0: Yes. And they also sing Love Shack.
2: They do.
0: All right. Listen, we've got a second place prize for you, Marcia.
1: Okay, thanks very much.
2: Yeah, we have a Showbiz Quiz silver medal.
0: Great keychain.
1: Okay, you stay cool.
0: Thank you. And thank you again for adding $50 to the jackpot. So when we play again tomorrow morning, 7:30, Wednesday, opposite day, I answer the questions. It's $300 for Showbiz Quiz at 94.7 WLS. Thank you again, Marcia.
1: You're welcome. Bye-bye.

0: OMD, Orchestral Maneuvers in the Dark right there. 94.7 WLSA, it's Dave and Kim. 7:52, coming up just after 8 o'clock, we'll kick off Two Ticket Tuesday. It's every hour, 8 until 6. It's not Two Ticket Tuesday, really. It would screw up the whole name of the contest, but it's going to be Four Ticket Tuesday.
1: So we can just do two times Two Ticket Tuesday.
0: Yeah. Yeah.
2: Genius.
0: Two times Two Ticket Tuesday, all day long. Four tickets for Summerfest in Milwaukee, so... Hang on, but about 10 minutes away for your first chance. Now, though, some stories from the Dave and Kim newsfeed.
1: Okay, we're at this point, apparently, in Chicago, where a news crew can be reporting from right outside Adler Planetarium, middle of the afternoon, 4:30, when a car of people drives up and starts harassing them and then tries to hurt them.
0: That seems wrong.
1: It happened. It was the Channel 2 news team. I'm pretty sure they were probably covering that Ed Sheeran thing at Adler Planetarium where he crashed the wedding. They were
0: mad at Channel 2 ever since Lester Holt left. I gotta be honest.
1: Yeah, but we gave the world, the entire world, Lester Holt. We could not keep him to ourselves, Dave Fogle.
0: I guess.
1: Any true crime person knows how much Lester Holt means
0: Bill
1: to
0: Curtis,
1: all of us.
0: Too, wasn't he?
1: Love Bill Curtis's voice.
0: He was
1: yeah.
0: Too.
1: He was another one. But yeah, so they just pulled up, started yelling racial slurs at them, and then they tried to have a dog that was with them attack them. They told them, attack, attack, but then the dog didn't attack, so they got mad and started bashing on their vehicle.
0: Well, I hope then they lose the dog, too.
2: Amen.
0: Because...
1: That dog
0: clearly.
1: Needs a better home. Yeah.
2: Yes.
1: Dog's like, I'm not attacking. This is not That's the dog I am.
0: I'm glad they caught the bad guys, though.
1: They did catch them. Yeah, they absolutely did. All right. Tomorrow's July 1st. That means we're getting a bunch of new laws. Minimum wage goes up. The neonatal. Neonatal Intensive Care Leave Act, which means that you can leave work when your kid, your child, your baby is in the neonatal unit, which is a huge, huge one. If you're an older driver, you won't have to take a driver's test now. It used to be the cutoff is 75. Now it's 79 years old before you have to take a driving test again.
0: Oh, come on. Those are the ones that need it like annually, probably hourly for like my mother-in-law who's 81 and drives around.
1: There's also a new eviction law that lets law enforcement officers have criminal trespass laws. If you can prove you own the house, they can get the squatters out, which I don't understand why we don't have this nationwide.
0: How did that take so long?
1: I don't understand that. If someone is squatting in your house and you own it, if I'm in a store and they're trespassing, you can get them out. Heck, in Florida, you can shoot them.
0: Sometimes they show fake leases, though. I've heard stuff like that, so it's kind of hard.
1: God, they're so sad. That just something about that just angers me.
2: There's a guy going viral who used to be a squatter.
1: Saw him.
2: And now they hire him and his team, and he out-squats the squatters. It's like the craziest thing.
1: He comes in and drives the squatters crazy.
2: Yeah,
1: he comes
2: drives
1: in
2: them
1: and,
2: out.
1: And annoys them so much that they leave.
0: Yeah. That's a good gig. Yeah.
1: I feel like I could do that.
2: Yeah, it's funny.
1: I could lend you my 7-year-old daughter.
2: Yeah.
1: She could totally. She could totally get squatters out of
0: I'd
1: your house.
0: Yeah.
1: Definitely. I mean, but you don't pay me for it. All right, we have our piping plover chicks, and they now have names. We love to name everything. And of course, our piping plovers at Montrose Beach are very important to us.
0: It's the third generation, because Monty and Rose, Monty and Rose were the grandparents, but then they had kids.
1: They had Sea Rocket. He got together with Monty, and now they have four kids named after Chicago musicians. Thank God, not Kanye West.
0: I was scared of that.
1: We cannot have a Kanye.
0: I could have seen Chance the Plover.
1: Yeah.
2: Why? How have they not done that?
1: Oh, okay. That's the be all end all. You need to, you need to name the plows and the salt trucks now, too. So we got Buddy for Buddy Guy. Frankie Knuckles. So you got a Frankie.
0: Oh, yeah.
1: Mavis for Mavis Staples. And Jeff Tweedy has one from Wilco. Named Tweety. So that's kind of fun. I
0: no
1: like
0: Chance the Plover, but whatever.
1: But Chance the Plover is the be-all, end-all. That is brilliant. And if for some reason you've been sitting around going, I wonder when the Italian beef pizza will be back at Wrigley Field.
0: No.
1: It's this week. And it's very limited time. So if you want to get your Italian beef on top of your home run in pizza, you have to go to Wrigley Field for the homestand.
0: I suppose it's the same as bread. Crust is just bread, but then you can't dip it. And you're going to have to fold it. And I don't know.
1: I'm a pizza purist. Don't mash things up. And my 7-year-old said the other day, she's like, oh, I like pineapple on pizza. I said, I don't know who you are.
0: Yeah,
1: I'm sorry. No, I cannot take this.
0: Put her up for adoption.
1: All right. Joe Cusack is a homegrown actor right here from Chicago. She's, of course, starring in Toy Story 5 right now as Jessie. I don't know if you know, she has a gift shop right on Wells Street. And I've passed this a million times. I didn't realize this was hers. It's called Judy Maxwell Home. And it's been open since 2011. And she's never made one dime from it. But it's a lot of fun, so she keeps it open.
0: I think I walked past it going to Topo Gigio or something like that.
1: Yeah, because it's right there. And I just didn't realize it was hers. But she said she's never made 1 cent for
0: it. Is she in there? I wonder if
1: she's it's right around the corner from where she lives in the Gold Coast.
0: Huh.
1: So, yeah, she goes she goes over there. And my particular, I have found the new love of my life. It's the Mexican Batman vigilante. This man is rounding up thieves in Mexico and duct taping them to big poles so the police can find them. I saw a picture of four guys.
0: Be a big dude.
1: I saw a picture of four guys duct taped from head to toe to a pole. It's hilarious. And then
0: maybe Robin is there helping too or something.
1: Maybe it's Robin that's drawing on their face because someone is also drawing fake mustaches on their face and cat whiskers.
0: Humiliate them. That's just great.
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10: You know, it's funny, when I think back to what the typical American dinner looked like when you and I were kids, there's usually some kind of meat featured at the center of the plate. Vegetables are there, but often thought of as a side dish. More and more, though, we are coming to realize that a plant-based diet, with little or no meat even, is going to be a healthier way to eat for just about everyone. New study out of the University of Hawaii Cancer Center found that eating a high-quality plant-rich diet that includes whole grains, vegetables, and fruits may prevent cognitive impairment even when people start that diet in their late 50s and 60s. Yeah, it's important to make sure you're getting enough protein, fats, complex carbohydrates. Just because you cut out or even cut back on meat, though, is not a license to eat whatever you want. Focus on eating whole, real foods. I'm Dr. Sanjay Gupta, helping you live a better life.
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0: Moms can be scary. You cross them, they old man.
1: 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This mom culture stuff, I mean, I've heard about it.
0: You know you're not allowed to kill other parents, right?
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11: Mm-hmm. For a good time, it's Dave and Kim.
0: Just trying to mind my own business over here, have some of my oatmeal.
1: He makes overnight oats. What is that?
0: It's where you don't cook it, you just let it sit.
2: Overnight?
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2: Yeah. 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
1: I'm going to assume
0: the oats,
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11: Make Dave and Kim preset number one. Stream Dave and Kim in the morning.
1: You are worst complimenter in the history of complimenters.
0: So producer Dan says, nice dress to Kim. And then I said, hey, yeah, it's got leaves on it.
1: But that's how he compliments me usually. Hey, your dress has leaves on it. That was his compliment.
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1: Ooh, it's this weekend. We're looking for caller 9, 312-922-9470. 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
0: Good luck.

0: 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Who's this?
1: This is Joanne.
2: Hello, Joanne. Would you like to go to Summerfest?
1: I would love to.
2: Road trip.
1: Awesome. Thank you so much.
0: You've got 4 tickets here on 2-Ticket Tuesday. You can go this weekend. It's a one-day ticket. You got 4 of them furnished by Summerfest. 2-Ticket Tuesday on 94.7 WLS. You already know all the people you're going to take with you?
1: I have no idea.
0: Make them pay for gas, at least, when you figure it out.
1: That's right. I'll make them do stuff for me to go.
0: Nice.
2: Right.
0: I like your style, lady.
1: That's right.
0: We have them every hour all day long today. 8 until 6.

0: 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Good morning. It's 8:26. Dave and Kim, temperatures, this heat index up to 105 again today. The excessive heat warning extended now through midnight on Thursday. It's uncomfortable. Already 82 degrees. That's cooler than it is in Kim's house, however.
1: It actually is. It really... Yeah, my air conditioning has been out for 6 weeks, and I'm going back and forth with the home warranty. It's an old air conditioner, and you know how home warranties work. They just want to place one part. Well, it's so old, you can't get the part anymore, so they need to replace it, and we keep going. Anyway, I put in a window unit air conditioner, thinking, okay, because it was so hot. And do you know how hard it is? I'm 5'2". I wrestled this giant air conditioner up a counter into my window all by myself, installed it, got it plugged, and I was so excited. And now the plug keeps shutting off.
0: She's got a GFI outlet on there because I was texting with her. And it keeps tripping. You can't eliminate the button on the thing.
1: I gotcha. That's how I explain it.
0: They're usually in bathrooms and around kitchens because there's water around. Yeah. So it's a safety
1: thing. It's in my kitchen. Yeah.
0: But it's across from your sink.
1: It is, yes.
0: So then you don't need it.
1: Okay, well.
0: You can, honestly, it's two wires, but if you can't do that, go to your utensil drawer. You have a salad fork. Just jam it in there.
1: Why do I take advice from you? You're much nicer.
0: Spray it with water before you do.
1: You know what? I need a new curly hairdo. You did help me last night. You were talking to me about it. So I'm back and forth with an electrician right now. I'm like, dude, the sweat. It was 85 degrees because I turned on just the fan part of the air conditioner, and that was okay for the plug. It's obviously overloading the plug, but I'm hoping it's the plug and not the unit because then I have to take that back out.
0: Now he's going to charge you more because it's 90 degrees in your house.
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1: 94.7 traffic. That gives new meaning to stick a fork in it.
0: I see what you did there.
1: Do you see it? Yeah.
0: Just try it.
1: I don't mess with electrical. There's just certain things. I don't mess with that kind of thing. But yeah, if you're an electrician and you have some insight here, better than Dave's, 312-922-9470. As far as traffic goes, we do have an inbound Eisenhower off-ramp to inbound Dan Ryan. There's an accident right on the exit ramp there, so things are starting to stack up. But there's not a lot of cars on the road because it looks like a lot of people are on vacation this week, so it's still only about 38 minutes as you make your way in. Reagan Memorial eastbound after the Aurora Toll Plaza. Left lane is blocked with an accident. Stop-and-go traffic from Route 31. That is Chicago traffic on 94.7 WLS.
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26: I don't know about you, but my social media feeds are flooded with lotions and potions and gadgets, all promising to unlock different components of longevity. But if you log off, take a step back from all the hype, you'll find that the actual keys to a longer, healthier life are hiding in plain sight. There are four of them. Number one, nutrition. The Mediterranean diet really is the gold standard. Number two, exercise. You should be getting 150 minutes of moderate intensity exercise or 75 minutes of vigorous intensity exercise every week, plus strength training and stretching. Number three, sleep. Sleep is when your body and your brain repair themselves. You should be getting 7 to 9 hours a night. And finally, number four, often gets forgotten, socialization. It's not a bonus. It's a necessity for a healthy life, finding a sense of community, purpose, and belonging. I'm Dr. Sanjay Gupta, helping you live a better life.
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0: Dave and Kim at 94.7 WLS. I'd like to point out that I've been helpful to you regarding your electrical problem with your air conditioning. 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

0: 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Good morning, Dave and Kim at 8:52. The excessive heat warning now extended all the way through Thursday at midnight. It's going to be toasty. The heat index up about 105 degrees.
1: It's comfortable.
0: Nothing record-breaking, though. It's weird. It was upper 90s. We're kind of middle to upper, but that humidity.
1: It's just uncomfortable. Like, you walk out and it just feels... I do feel bad for Allie, my 7-year-old, because I hate to be hot, and it's making me really grumpy.
0: Yeah, when I'm hot or hungry, you know, not to mess with me. I'm irritable.
1: And I tell her, and she's like, can I have a hug? I'm like, can I give you a rain check? I feel like I'm, like, wearing a fur suit right now.
0: Sexy. All right, now some stories from... Oh, we'll keep Two Ticket Tuesday going. Milwaukee Summerfest, 4 tickets just after 9. But here's stories from the Dave and Kim newsfeed.
1: Well, a news crew that was out by Adler Planetarium, they were covering, I think, probably the Ed Sheeran was, you know, crashed that wedding. They were out at the Adler Planetarium, middle of the afternoon, 4:30 yesterday. They were getting ready to do, you know, news stuff, I guess. When a car pulled up and a bunch of guys jumped out, they started harassing them, yelling racial slurs at them. They had a dog with them. One of the guys tried to get the dog to attack them. He ordered the dog to attack people. And the dog
0: they busted up the windshield of the van.
1: They were really unhappy because the dog's like, nah, I'm good, thanks, it's hot.
2: Good dog.
1: I'm not. Yeah, exactly.
2: Good
1: this
2: boy.
1: Dog, we need to find a new home for you, puppy. Yeah.
0: They arrested him, but I found out the motivation. They're still angry that Bill Curtis and Walter Jacobson aren't on Channel 2 anymore.
1: That's probably it. Yeah.
0: So they attacked the van.
1: Yes, but we gave them to the world. For all of us true crime people, it would not be the same without Bill Curtis and Lester Holt.
0: Bill Curtis.
1: You know, he just has
0: so
1: the
0: good.
1: He has
0: For a second,
1: videos.
0: I thought I was working with Bill Curtis. I'm Walter Jacobson.
1: Oh, man. I'm Bill Curtis.
0: Bill Curtis.
1: He has a very distinct way of speaking. All right, we've got those piping plover chicks are just... Our piping plovers are kind of celebrities here. Montrose Beach, we had Monty and Rose... I think
0: that's the grandparents of these already.
1: And
0: now.
1: I think
0: three
1: they're
0: generations
1: both gone. Yes, and then they had Sea Rocket, who got together with Imani, and now they have four baby chicks, and we've named them all after Chicago musical legends, not Kanye.
0: Thank goodness.
1: Although you had the best name.
2: Yeah.
0: I wanted Chance the Plover.
2: That is genius.
1: I mean, we really need a fifth baby here, so we can just name it Chance the Plover. Instead, they went with Buddy for Buddy Guy. Frankie Knuckles, he was basically the inventor of house music.
0: DJ,
1: he was very... He just died recently, didn't he?
0: Yeah.
1: I thought so, like last year or something. Mavis Staples, and Jeff Tweedy from Wilco. They've got one named Tweedy for him.
0: Have more kids.
1: Yes.
0: Plovers.
1: Yeah. Yes, have more plovers.
0: we have more names.
1: I'm not having any more. I'm good on that one. And my favorite person, I don't ever want him to be caught... The Mexican Batman. He's a vigilante who is hunting down thieves in Mexico.
0: I love a good vigilante, man, like Charles Bronson in the old days.
1: So nobody knows what he looks
0: Deadpool.
1: Like. They just find the aftermath, which is he's going around and he's duct taping thieves to poles, to light poles. And I mean,
0: awesome.
1: You'll have like three guys side by side, like completely their arms, their shoulders, their legs. Completely duct tape, and then he writes on their face and he gives them cat whiskers and mustaches.
0: Kind of like what Deadpool does, isn't it? Deadpool was doing stuff
1: Maybe
0: like that.
1: Maybe it's Ryan Reynolds.
0: Yeah, I love it. You humiliate a thief and it's better. It's just so great.
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19: You know, it's funny, when I think back to what the typical American dinner looked like when you and I were kids, there's usually some kind of meat featured at the center of the plate. Vegetables are there, but often thought of as a side dish. More and more, though, we are coming to realize that a plant-based diet, with little or no meat even, is going to be a healthier way to eat for just about everyone. New study out of the University of Hawaii Cancer Center found that eating a high-quality plant-rich diet that includes whole grains, vegetables, and fruits may prevent cognitive impairment even when people start that diet in their late 50s and 60s. Yeah, it's important to make sure you're getting enough protein, fats, complex carbohydrates. Just because you cut out or even cut back on meat, though, is not a license to eat whatever you want. Focus on eating whole, real foods. I'm Dr. Sanjay Gupta, helping you live a better life.
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1: 94.7 traffic. Boy, can you tell that there are a lot of people on vacation this week. It's been kind of joyful, other than this accident that we have now. It is an accident on the westbound Jane Addams at Mannheim Road. It is on the right shoulder. Also, I-80 eastbound at Hobolt Road. That's just an accident-prone area. It's stop-and-go traffic, though, from I-55. That is Chicago traffic on 94.7 WLS.
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3: you.
1: That is not a good impression of me.
3: That's exactly. Producer Dan, which one am I? Dave? Kim?
5: I can't tell.
1: Oh, my God.
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10: 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Yeah.
1: See? 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
6: I have a favorite stall. 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
10: It's a good thing she doesn't work
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1: now.
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20: A better life with Dr. Sanjay Gupta.
21: When you need your body to perform, but some of your muscles are having trouble, other muscles can sometimes help compensate. This is a great thing short term, but long term it can lead to serious and even chronic aches and pains. So if you've got nagging stiffness or irritation somewhere, don't push through it. Try to figure out why it's happening and how you can correct it. Strength and conditioning specialist Dana Santa says, performing exercises at a deliberate tempo makes it easier to notice when the wrong muscles are taking over, and also gives the intended muscles a chance to engage before that compensation kicks in. Dana suggests that starting with primary movement patterns such as squatting, hinging, pushing, pulling, rotating, and core can help make compensation easiest to identify and to address. I'm Dr. Sanjay Gupta, helping you live a better life.
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0: Steve and Kim at 94.7 WLS ready here to wrap things up. Aaron Carmen's on vacay, but Carrot Caribou's coming in next with more of those Summerfest tickets for you to win. Four packs of them all day long, two-ticket Tuesday.
1: All right, so what was trending on the Dave and Kim show? You know, I don't know why I ask you for advice. My air conditioner has been broken, and now I got a window unit, and I plugged it in, and it keeps tripping the thing on the button on the thing. The plug.
0: The thing. GFI. Ah. And you check it to make sure it's working. And you spray it with water and stick a salad fork in there. And
1: that's
0: see what
1: his
0: happens.
1: Advice. So, yeah, I'm not going to listen to you. I'm gonna bring out a professional that doesn't tell me to stick something metal into an outlet.
0: Probably. Just try.
1: And your obsession with Taco Tuesday never lets up.
0: Where are you from, Marcia?
2: I'm from Roselle.
0: Oh, La Hacienda de Roselle tonight for Taco Tuesday. See?
2: We go there all the time.
0: See, muy bueno.
1: They're Gracias. Ready for Taco Tuesday. Can I come over? Because it's Taco Tuesday and my air conditioner is not working, so I'm going to hang at your house.
2: Absolutely. You're welcome.
1: Aww.
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5: When it comes to your yard,
6: a better life with Dr. Sanjay Gupta.
7: When we talk about how much exercise someone should get, current guidelines call for about 150 minutes of moderate intensity exercise or 75 minutes of vigorous intensity exercise every week. New study out of the UK makes a strong case for vigorous exercise if and when you can do it. Now, researchers determined that even little bursts of vigorous exercise can significantly reduce someone's risk of 8 different diseases: dementia, type 2 diabetes, fatty liver disease, chronic respiratory disease, chronic kidney disease, immune-mediated inflammatory diseases, major cardiovascular events, and atrial fibrillation. We're not talking about complicated training programs here. Just work with what you can into your everyday life. If you are breathless and unable to speak in complete sentences, then you've hit the mark. I'm Dr. Sanjay Gupta, helping you live a better life.
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4: 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Producer Ed, which one am I? Dave? 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
1: Oh, oh my God.
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12: I've got some exciting news I can share with you here coming up.
1: Am I going to still be able to be in the same room with you, or are you going to be too big a star for me?
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1: See, I told you.
22: I have a favorite stall. 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
1: Me too. 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
1: it.
12: Nobody'd be going to the bathroom between the two of you. You guys know I love my wife, right? I don't want to embarrass her, but I have to tell you a story of something she did. She was like so embarrassed she kind of cried.
1: So the best thing to do would be bring it up on the radio.
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1: now.
12: I thought, yeah.
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Are we all sweating? There's always a nice breeze coming in off Lake Michigan, including up in Milwaukee. Go to Summerfest. It's a two-ticket Tuesday, but not two. Four tickets to Summerfest. Win right now if you are caller 9. 312-922-9470. And no worries. If you don't win now, you'll have another chance next hour. And the hour after that,

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12: A better life with Dr. Sanjay Gupta.
13: When you need your body to perform, but some of your muscles are having trouble, other muscles can sometimes help compensate. This is a great thing short term, but long term it can lead to serious and even chronic aches and pains. So if you've got nagging stiffness or irritation somewhere, don't push through it. Try to figure out why it's happening and how you can correct it. Strength and conditioning specialist Dana Santa says, performing exercises at a deliberate tempo makes it easier to notice when the wrong muscles are taking over, and also gives the intended muscles a chance to engage before that compensation kicks in. Dana suggests that starting with primary movement patterns such as squatting, hinging, pushing, pulling, rotating, and core can help make compensation easiest to identify and to address. I'm Dr. Sanjay Gupta, helping you live a better life.
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14: What?
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15: 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Producer Ed, which one am I? Dave? Kim?
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14: Oh, my God.
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0: Well, hello. You want to go up to Summerfest this weekend, Thursday, Friday, or Saturday?
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0: Yay, because you just won a one-day, actually not just one, 4 one-day passes for Summerfest.
1: Fantastic. Can hardly wait.
0: Only have to wait a couple of days. It's Thursday, Friday, and Saturday. And we've got more Summerfest tickets every hour on our Two Ticket Tuesday. Folks can win.
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14: Everyone poops. It's not just the name of a classic potty training book. It's a universal truth. Even though everyone does it, almost no one wants to talk about it. Dr. Tricia Pasricha wants to change that. She's the author of a new book. It's called You've Been Pooping All Wrong. And she says there are three critical P's of pooping. The first is propulsion. Both the voluntary push you exert and the involuntary contractions that happen naturally within your body. Top line, when you feel the need to go, don't hold it. The second P is pliability, which refers to stool softness. The keys to this one are making sure you're drinking enough water and eating enough fiber. And the last P is for pelvic floor. If you can get your knees up above your waist while you're on the toilet, like on a stool or a garbage can or a stack of books even, that can make all the difference. I'm Dr. Sanjay Gupta, helping you live a better life.
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Aaron Carmen is off, hopefully either in a pool or somewhere where there's very strong AC. It's Kara, and it's a two-ticket Tuesday. You're about, 8 minutes away from your next chance to win 4 Summerfest tickets.

94.7 WLS. Happy Two Ticket Tuesday to you. Summerfest this Thursday, Friday, and Saturday in Milwaukee. You're there with three friends or maybe take the family. I've got four Summerfest tickets for you. If you're calling 9-312-922-9470, a chance to win these every hour, by the way, through 6 p.m.

0: 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Who am I talking to?
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0: Well, that's good because you're calling nine. You're going. One day Summerfest for four people.
1: 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Thank you.
0: You know, it's 101 degrees as far as the temp feels in Algonquin right now. 94.7 weather. And it's only going to get hotter. Unbelievable. We've got a extreme heat warning in effect till noon on Friday. Yes, triple digits is where it's at right now. So hydrate, hydrate, hydrate. 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And by the way, more Summerfest tickets in the next hour, every hour, all day. 94.7
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0: 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Chicagoland has three of the wealthiest suburbs in the entire country. Hinsdale, with the average household income close to $400,000.
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22: Everyone poops. It's not just the name of a classic potty training book. It's a universal truth.
4: even though everyone does it, almost no one wants to talk about it. Dr. Tricia Pasricha wants to change that. She's the author of a new book. It's called You've Been Pooping All Wrong. And she says there are three critical P's of pooping. The first is propulsion. Both the voluntary push you exert and the involuntary contractions that happen naturally within your body. Top line, when you feel the need to go, don't hold it. The second P is pliability, which refers to stool softness. The keys to this one are making sure you're drinking enough water and eating enough fiber. And the last P is for pelvic floor. If you can get your knees up above your waist while you're on the toilet, like on a stool or a garbage can or a stack of books even, that can make all the difference. I'm Dr. Sanjay Gupta, helping you live a better life.

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94.7 WLS. I'm Kara, just chatting to Jim in Hillside on the phone. He told me he's got a new puppy, and his puppy keeps peeing on the fan. He's got the fans going, obviously, because it's hot in Hillside. So you can imagine how Jim's house smells in Hillside.

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1: WLS into Wisconsin on this Two Ticket Tuesday. 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
16: Everyone poops. It's not just the name of a classic potty training book. It's a universal truth. Even though everyone does it, almost no one wants to talk about it. Dr. Tricia Pasricha wants to change that. She's the author of a new book. It's called You've Been Pooping All Wrong. And she says there are three critical P's of pooping. The first is propulsion. Both the voluntary push you exert and the involuntary contractions that happen naturally within your body. Top line, when you feel the need to go, don't hold it. The second P is pliability, which refers to stool softness. The keys to this one are making sure you're drinking enough water and eating enough fiber. And the last P is for pelvic floor. If you can get your knees up above your waist while you're on the toilet, like on a stool or a garbage can or a stack of books even, that can make all the difference. I'm Dr. Sanjay Gupta, helping you live a better life.
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12: Not all screen time is created equal, and a new study out of Sweden is helping us understand this even better. So researchers followed more than 20,000 people over nearly two decades and determined that passive screen time, like sitting on the couch and watching television, raised someone's risk of dementia. But if they did something active, like reading, puzzles, or interacting with other people, this same group of people saw their risk of dementia drop. Just like you got to put the work in to keep your body in shape as you age, you basically have to do the same thing with your brain. A couple things I have found to help: working to learn something new every day, whatever it might be, challenging yourself in some way every day, and really importantly, staying socially active. Some days that means meeting friends in person. Other days, maybe an email, a text, or a phone call. Just stay engaged. I'm Dr. Sanjay Gupta, helping you live a better life.
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0: 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Time to get a Cafe Triple Play winner. Hi, I see you're calling from Frankfurt. What's your name?
1: My name is Marjorie.
0: Marjorie, do you know today's Cafe Triple Play theme?
1: I believe I do, but hold on.
0: Yes! Hold the line, hold me now, baby, hold on, and you are going to hold four tickets to the Bristol Renaissance Fair.
1: Yikes.
0: Way to go. Have you been?
1: I have not, so I'll probably give them to my daughter to go.
0: Oh, that's fun. What a nice mom. Scoring those mom points. Congratulations, and somehow stay cool in Frankfurt today.
1: Thank you.

Nonetheless, it is a steamy two-ticket Tuesday. So steamy, I'm seeing blurry. I see four tickets, not two. Yeah, four one-day Summerfest tickets. You can hit up that final weekend this weekend. Caller 9 wins. 312-922-9470.

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0: 94.7 WLS. It's a two-ticket Tuesday. Who are you?
1: Carmel. I'm calling from Westport.
0: Hi. You just won a four-pack. You just won four Summerfest one-day passes for the final weekend this weekend.
1: Oh, my God. Thank you so much. Great way to start the summer.
0: It is. You sound pretty excited. You must have functioning air conditioning.
1: You're right. I do.

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13: A better life with Dr. Sanjay Gupta.
14: I'm feeling lucky to have my college-age kids home with me for a few weeks this summer. And one of the things I know we're going to be talking about, AI. I've started to use it more often at the hospital to get fresh takes on patient problems that I'm trying to solve. And for my girls, well, I know that they are navigating college now with these new powerful tools. Something, frankly, that you and I couldn't have even imagined when we were in school. But while it may be tempting to outsource your studying and your work to these large language models, I beg you not to. And that's because AI chatbots tend to reproduce what researchers call weird viewpoints. That's an acronym: Western, Educated, Industrialized, Rich, and Democratic. Look, AI isn't going away, and admittedly, it can be a really powerful tool, but you don't want it doing your thinking for you. I'm Dr. Sanjay Gupta, helping you live a better life.
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Kara in for Erin. Enjoying a vacay. Boy, is it sweaty. I'm sure she misses the air-conditioned studio. Oh, wait. Our air conditioning's broken. You know what? It's a two-ticket Tuesday. Actually, make that four every hour through six. Another set of four Summerfest tickets. One day passes on the way. In about 7 minutes.

0: 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My name's Kara. 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
0: Matt, you are winning Summerfest tickets. You're caller 9.
1: Woo, that's what we're talking about.
0: Yeah, Summerfest, baby. And you've got 4 tickets, 1-day passes. This is the final weekend, so get there. You can even see fireworks Saturday if you want.
1: Awesome. Sounds like a plan.
0: Yeah, it does. Another chance at 4 Summerfest day passes on the way in the next hour. Actually, every hour, all day through 6. 94.7 weather. It feels like 107 degrees right now. Unbelievable. I might actually crack an egg on my car hood and see what happens, because my kitchen's ripped up. I'm redoing it. I've got no stove. So maybe there is a benefit. Our heat warning continues through noon Friday. 94.7
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8: If I were to ask you what makes for a good night's sleep, you'd probably say a dark, quiet room, not too many things on your mind. But every night when you go to get some Z's, how often do you really think about the temperature in your bedroom? Temperature may be one of the most underappreciated factors in sleep. That's according to the Senior Vice President of Research and Scientific Affairs at the National Sleep Foundation. We often hear about lights and screens and stress, but even modest changes in temperature and airflow can influence both how quickly you fall asleep and how deeply you stay asleep. Most experts will recommend a room temperature of 60 to 67 degrees Fahrenheit. You might also experiment with your sheets and what you actually wear to bed. Play around a bit and see what improves your sleep. You might be delightfully surprised. I'm Dr. Sanjay Gupta, helping you live a better life.
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Feels like 108 degrees. 94.7 WLS. 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
16: If I were to ask you what makes for a good night's sleep, you'd probably say a dark, quiet room, not too many things on your mind. But every night when you go to get some Z's, how often do you really think about the temperature in your bedroom? Temperature may be one of the most underappreciated factors in sleep. That's according to the Senior Vice President of Research and Scientific Affairs at the National Sleep Foundation. We often hear about lights and screens and stress, but even modest changes in temperature and airflow can influence both how quickly you fall asleep and how deeply you stay asleep. Most experts will recommend a room temperature of 60 to 67 degrees Fahrenheit. You might also experiment with your sheets and what you actually wear to bed. Play around a bit and see what improves your sleep. You might be delightfully surprised. I'm Dr. Sanjay Gupta, helping you live a better life.
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10: 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And then I said, hey, yeah, it's got leaves on it.
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Keep your phone very close because in less than 20 minutes, you're going to need it. 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
14: A better life with Dr. Sanjay Gupta.
15: When you need your body to perform, but some of your muscles are having trouble, other muscles can sometimes help compensate. This is a great thing short term, but long term it can lead to serious and even chronic aches and pains. So if you've got nagging stiffness or irritation somewhere, don't push through it. Try to figure out why it's happening and how you can correct it. Strength and conditioning specialist Dana Santa says, performing exercises at a deliberate tempo makes it easier to notice when the wrong muscles are taking over, and also gives the intended muscles a chance to engage before that compensation kicks in. Dana suggests that starting with primary movement patterns such as squatting, hinging, pushing, pulling, rotating, and core can help make compensation easiest to identify and to address. I'm Dr. Sanjay Gupta, helping you live a better life.
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94.7 WLS. I was just chatting with Joey on the phone. He's in Ruffalo Grove. He went up to Summerfest for the Third Eye Blind performance. Says it was fun and the food at Summerfest spectacular. Now, if Joey from Buffalo Grove thought it was good to drive to Milwaukee, maybe you should as well. Because you're about to win 4 one-day passes, and this is the last weekend of Summerfest. So call now. Caller 9 wins. 312-922-9470. It's good to win on a two-ticket Tuesday.

0: 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Hi, who's this?
1: My name's Jesse. Calling from Hanover Park, Illinois.
0: Is your girlfriend Jesse's girl? You must get that all the time.
1: Yeah, she's my girl, though.
0: Cool. Anyway, you can take Jesse to Summerfest because you're caller number 9. That's what matters on a two-ticket Tuesday. 4 one-day passes to hit up the last week of Summerfest up in Milwaukee.
1: Thank you very much.
0: Tyler's got another set of tickets for Summerfest this weekend when he goes commercial-free at 3. Have fun, Jesse.
1: You too. Thank you very much.

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18: We talk a lot here about ultra-processed foods and the many ways in which they can negatively impact your health. They've been linked to weight gain, obesity, type 2 diabetes, cardiovascular disease, even cancer. And now a new study out of UCSF found that high ultra-processed food intake was associated with something called intramuscular fat, which is exactly what it sounds like. That's fat inside your muscles, which can cause them to become weaker. Now, in this particular study, the researchers noticed more wear and tear and pain in people's knees because of weakened thigh muscles. Cutting back on ultra-processed foods isn't easy. The CDC estimates at least half the calories in our diet come from ultra-processed foods. But if you're looking to eat cleaner, cutting out sugar-sweetened beverages, that may be the best number one thing you can do to try and get started. I'm Dr. Sanjay Gupta, helping you live a better life.

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I am Tyler on Two Ticket Tuesday. 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

0: Kiss 94.7 WLS. I am looking for caller number 9, and you are caller number 9.
1: Oh, my God. No way.
0: Yay. 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
1: Woo.
0: Let's go to Milwaukee for Summerfest. You want to?
1: Yeah.
0: Okay, good, because that's where you're going.
1: Oh, my God. I can't believe it.
0: We got 4 tickets for you. Who are you?
1: My name's Nikki. I am driving to pick up the kids from camp right now.
0: You're going to be watching all the bands on the lakeshore in Milwaukee. 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
6: If I were to ask you what makes for a good night's sleep, you'd probably say a dark, quiet room, not too many things on your mind. But every night when you go to get some Z's, how often do you really think about the temperature in your bedroom? Temperature may be one of the most underappreciated factors in sleep. That's according to the Senior Vice President of Research and Scientific Affairs at the National Sleep Foundation. We often hear about lights and screens and stress, but even modest changes in temperature and airflow can influence both how quickly you fall asleep and how deeply you stay asleep. Most experts will recommend a room temperature of 60 to 67 degrees Fahrenheit. You might also experiment with your sheets and what you actually wear to bed. Play around a bit and see what improves your sleep. You might be delightfully surprised. I'm Dr. Sanjay Gupta, helping you live a better life.
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Let's go! Two Ticket Tuesday, Summerfest in Milwaukee. Not two, but four tickets right now for caller number 9. I say be a part of it. It's going to be a huge weekend in Milwaukee. 312-922-9470 right now.

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0: 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Hey, red, white, and blue. Happy July 4th weekend.
1: Yes. Hi. How are you?
0: You're going to be celebrating the red, white, and blue and Summerfest in Milwaukee. You are number 9.
1: Oh, cool. Finally, I got through. Thank you.
0: Well, who's the luckiest person this hour?
1: This is Steve. I'm in South Elgin.
0: Well, my friend, you have your weekend planned for you, okay? Big concert in Milwaukee. It's Summerfest, and you got 4 tickets to take anybody you want.
1: Awesome. Thank you so much.
0: Two Ticket Tuesday rolls on with more passes between now and 5:30.

0: in for it. Hot, humid, and going into the mid-90s today. Look for a high right around 96-ish. Tonight, going to be warm and muggy with a low of 75 to 80. Tomorrow, more of the same. Get used to it. Highs 93 through 98. Right now, Chicago, 92. 94.7
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22: 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But every night when you go to get some Z's, how often do you really think about the temperature in your bedroom? Temperature may be one of the most underappreciated factors in sleep. That's according to the Senior Vice President of Research and Scientific Affairs at the National Sleep Foundation. 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Most experts will recommend a room temperature of 60 to 67 degrees Fahrenheit. 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Play around a bit and see what improves your sleep. 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I'm Dr. Sanjay Gupta, helping you live a better life.
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94.7. WLS Taylor Swift and Travis Kelce Wedding Watch still on. Could be any minute, but really, we're thinking Friday or Saturday. You know, July 4th, got the fireworks and all that.

0: is go home. So let's try this. On the Kennedy, 55 minutes O'Hare to downtown. Eden, 60 minutes. Deerfield to Jane Byrne. Eisenhower, 55 minutes. Thorndale to Jane Byrne. 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
12: If I were to ask you what makes for a good night's sleep, you'd probably say a dark, quiet room, not too many things on your mind. But every night when you go to get some Z's, how often do you really think about the temperature in your bedroom? 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That's according to the Senior Vice President of Research and Scientific Affairs at the National Sleep Foundation. We often hear about lights and screens and stress, but even modest changes in temperature and airflow can influence both how quickly you fall asleep and how deeply you stay asleep. Most experts will recommend a room temperature of 60 to 67 degrees Fahrenheit. You might also experiment with your sheets and what you actually wear to bed. Play around a bit and see what improves your sleep. 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I'm Dr. Sanjay Gupta, helping you live a better life.
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More tickets for Summerfest in Milwaukee. I've got four for you if you're calling number 9 right now. 312-922-9470.

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1: Yeah, thank you so much.
0: You are the winner.
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0: Who are you?
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0: Well, Dean, let me tell you, these tickets are hotter than, a fresh deep dish pizza that's dumped on your lap. How about that?
1: Nice. Those are nice. 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
0: 4 tickets, Summerfest in Milwaukee. I mean, come on.
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0: 55 minutes right now, O'Hare to downtown. Eden, 65 minutes. Lake Cook to Jane Byrne. Eisenhower, 60 minutes. Thorndale to Jane Byrne. Same 60 minutes going the opposite direction. That's Chicago traffic on 94.7 WLS.
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17: You know, it's funny, when I think back to what the typical American dinner looked like when you and I were kids, there's usually some kind of meat featured at the center of the plate. Vegetables are there, but often thought of as a side dish. More and more, though, we are coming to realize that a plant-based diet, with little or no meat even, is going to be a healthier way to eat for just about everyone. New study out of the University of Hawaii Cancer Center found that eating a high-quality plant-rich diet that includes whole grains, vegetables, and fruits may prevent cognitive impairment even when people start that diet in their late 50s and 60s. Yeah, it's important to make sure you're getting enough protein, fats, complex carbohydrates. Just because you cut out or even cut back on meat, though, is not a license to eat whatever you want. Focus on eating whole, real foods. I'm Dr. Sanjay Gupta, helping you live a better life.
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94.7 WLS, number one for the 80s and classic hits in Chicago. So many celebrations going on this weekend in Chicago for the 4th of July and 250th birthday of America. Whatever you do, be cool, because it's going to be

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What's up? It's Tyler. Cubs at Wrigley tonight. First pitch, 7:05, about an hour-ish from now. It is going to be a warm one, like sweat fest out there. But when it's this warm, usually a lot of home runs. Hopefully.

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13: Not all screen time is created equal, and a new study out of Sweden is helping us understand this even better. So researchers followed more than 20,000 people over nearly two decades and determined that passive screen time, like sitting on the couch and watching television, raised someone's risk of dementia. But if they did something active, like reading, puzzles, or interacting with other people, this same group of people saw their risk of dementia drop. Just like you gotta put the work in to keep your body in shape as you age, you basically have to do the same thing with your brain. A couple things I have found to help: working to learn something new every day, whatever it might be, challenging yourself in some way every day, and really importantly, staying socially active. Some days, that means meeting friends in person. Other days, maybe an email, a text, or a phone call. Just stay engaged. I'm Dr. Sanjay Gupta, helping you live a better life.
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0: 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Edens, 40 minutes Deerfield to Jane Byrne. Eisenhower, 40 minutes plus Thorndale to Jane Byrne. That's Chicago traffic on 94.7 WLS.
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16: A better life with Dr. Sanjay Gupta.
17: When we talk about how much exercise someone should get, current guidelines call for about 150 minutes of moderate intensity exercise or 75 minutes of vigorous intensity exercise every week. New study out of the UK makes a strong case for vigorous exercise if and when you can do it. Now, researchers determined that even little bursts of vigorous exercise can significantly reduce someone's risk of 8 different diseases: dementia, type 2 diabetes, fatty liver disease, chronic respiratory disease, chronic kidney disease, immune-mediated inflammatory diseases, major cardiovascular events, and atrial fibrillation. We're not talking about complicated training programs here. Just work with what you can into your everyday life. If you are breathless and unable to speak in complete sentences, then you've hit the mark. I'm Dr. Sanjay Gupta, helping you live a better life.
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0: summer has caught up with us big time. Hot and humid for the rest of today. Then tonight, going to go all the way down to 77. Not that cool at all. Tomorrow, going to be the same as today. Maybe even a little hotter. 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
18: We talk a lot here about ultra-processed foods and the many ways in which they can negatively impact your health. They've been linked to weight gain, obesity, type 2 diabetes, cardiovascular disease, even cancer. And now a new study out of UCSF found that high ultra-processed food intake was associated with something called intramuscular fat, which is exactly what it sounds like. That's fat inside your muscles, which can cause them to become weaker. Now, in this particular study, the researchers noticed more wear and tear and pain in people's knees because of weakened thigh muscles. Cutting back on ultra-processed foods isn't easy. The CDC estimates at least half the calories in our diet come from ultra-processed foods. But if you're looking to eat cleaner, cutting out sugar-sweetened beverages, that may be the best number one thing you can do to try and get started. I'm Dr. Sanjay Gupta, helping you live a better life.
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